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1: I love making new friends, and the easiest way to do that is for you to follow me on Facebook at Rowdy Vision. I am kind of curious what you think of the new look Rowdy car and cooler decals, and what you really think of all my Rowdy friends too, like Danny, who has not been afflicted with missed meal syndrome. He just posted, Ziploc's idea of how big a sandwich should be is very different than mine. Then there is Eddie, who I have known since junior high. We are politically opposed, but I love him anyway. He writes, there is a fine line between cocky and confidence, and it just so happens that I have the perfect balance. And Darren is someone that Eddie and I both know and grew up with, and it won't take you long to know a lot about him too. He writes, once you get past my charm, good looks, intelligence, and sense of humor, I think it is my modesty that stands out the most.
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0: So is it me, or has there been very little in the way of talk lately about space tourism? You know, Blue Origin put their program on hold for 2 years. SpaceX is mainly doing contract work for NASA and some other private projects. But that doesn't mean that the everyman's desire to travel to the great beyond has decreased at all, because it hasn't. In fact, experts believe that by 2030, which is not that far off, there will be daily space tourism flights, which does sound like a lot of fun. But me, I'm not going at all until they can guarantee zero malfunctions with that high-tech toilet.
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0: We knew this was going to happen. Frankly, I'm surprised it took this long. But grocery stores and big box retailers are heading back to the drawing board when it comes to self-checkout because things are just not working out like they planned. Introduced originally as a cost-cutting move, theft is on the rise with more than a quarter of people admitting they intentionally try and get away without paying for at least one item. Even worse, 37% of self-checkout shoppers don't realize that they have not paid for something when they head for the door. And of course, you have people like me who swear we didn't know we were doing it. But that tends to only happen to me on the days I grab the family pack of ribeyes.
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0: Consistency was key for a man from the Lone Star State who just came forward to collect a huge lotto jackpot. This man from Mesquite, Texas, which is really not very far from where I grew up, said he stayed the course and participated in the Saturday night drawing without fail every Saturday night for more than 30 years. And finally, a quick pick that he purchased at a 7-Eleven convenience store hit, and he is $41 million richer, sorta, by taking the cash option and paying the taxes up front, plus repaying all the money that he spent on tickets for the last three decades. It is my best guess he walks away with about 18 bucks.
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1: Respected, revered, redheaded. This is Rowdy Yates reporting.
0: Police in Romania caught a thief who stole cash from a priest's car while the priest was at a strip club. Of course, that might explain why he insisted all of the collection plate donations come in $1 bills.
2: Forgive me, Father, for I have sinned.
0: There's a new report out of the UK that says just 11 minutes of moderate exercise each day could lower a person's risk of premature death. Though many believe 11 minutes a day is actually a pretty big commitment to avoid death. And finally, is this you? Because I know it's me. Over half of dog-owning drivers say they drive more carefully when traveling with their pet in the car. Now, me, I'm pretty stress-free when my dog's in the car because, most of the time I let him drive.
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0: A 26-year-old man says his relationship has ended when his girlfriend insisted he pay $180,000 to marry her and wouldn't budge when he said that wasn't going to happen. They'd been together for about a year and a half when this topic of bride price came up, which she said is a tradition in her culture where the groom pays money to the bride's family. But this right here was no symbolic gesture. According to him, her family demanded a full six-figure payment up front, and he's still in college. He couldn't afford it. Well, at one point, she suggested his parents pay the bill, and that didn't go over well either. So with neither side willing to compromise, she ultimately broke it off. Looking back, the man said he should have seen the signs. For apparently, the wedding vows included for richer and payable on demand.
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2: I love to eat, but I don't like it when others want a little bite of whatever happens to be on my plate. 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Only 20% of people say they feel comfortable sharing food, but it's only if they have known that person for 6 months or more. Most agree that's a deal breaker on a first date, and in my family, the serial offender would be my father-in-law, and to him, it doesn't matter whose plate it is, family, friends, or the person sitting next to him at the TGI Fridays. In fact, I seem to be the only person he doesn't try that with. And he hasn't since he recovered from that unfortunate accident involving his hand and my fork.
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0: NASA nerds are all abuzz today, and let me tell you why. Another asteroid has gotten a bit too close for comfort as it whizzed by Earth, and when it blew by, it was really cooking, traveling at over 1,000,000 miles per hour. Big question is, how close did it get? Well, not even as close as the moon, but that was still too close for comfort for them. And as for the size, well, they believe the object to be the size of 14 flamingos. How's that for a point of reference? Once it left our solar system, they say it was very difficult to determine exactly where it went because it was flying so fast, but I do feel better knowing that even if there is not intelligent life out there, at least a trailer park is.
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0: What's going on in entertainment today? Emmy award-winning actress Jamie Presley is carving out a new road in her career by launching an OnlyFans page. That's the spicy content website. She claims it is an expression on her own terms, but I think it's because she had a terrible agent and awful money management skills. Saturday Night Live UK has been renewed for a second season, which means the series can continue not being funny on two different continents. Oh, and have you heard? NBC has ordered a reboot of The Rockford Files. You know, at this point, NBC's entire development strategy appears to be just opening up an old TV guide and pointing.
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16: 60 tonight under mainly clear skies. 87 tomorrow. 61 tomorrow night, mainly clear skies. Temperatures a bit above average Wednesday and Thursday with highs in the mid-80s. Thunderstorms possible both days. Taking a look at the long range, 78 Friday, 80 Saturday, and 82 on Sunday. I'm Staff Meteorologist Jennifer Wojcicki.
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0: Even the Pope can't get decent customer service. The newly elected Pope, if you do not know, is a native of Chicago. And he reportedly called his hometown bank the other day to update his address after moving to the Vatican. And that sounds simple enough, right? Well, it was not. After answering security questions, the bank rep told him he'd have to come in person, and the Pope said, well, wait a minute. Would it matter to you if I told you I'm the Pope? And that's when the customer service rep hung up on him. Well, eventually, bank executives fixed the problem once they realized the nearest branch was about 5,000 miles from St. Peter's Basilica. Now, it is funny when you think about it. The Pope's first miracle might have been actually reaching a customer service supervisor.
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0: Five executives at the Oregon Liquor and Cannabis Commission are in deep tapioca today amid allegations that for years they set aside rare bourbons for their own personal consumption, using their authority to kind of pick and choose the booze out of the public circulation at the state's liquor stores. Apparently, these guys and girls were particularly fond of Pappy Van Winkle bourbon, which costs $300 a bottle in stores, but is so rare that resellers are getting up to $4,000 a jug for this stuff. So if they are willing to do that, we know they can't be trusted with even the smallest amounts of something called Loud Dream,

0: I am told is the most expensive strain of pot on the planet.
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0: I got something just for the guys. How would you like to be a bit more of a stallion in the privacy of your own paddock? Apparently, yoga is the key. An extensive, exhaustive, and frankly, very intimate study was done over the past couple of years involving over 3,000 men, and most of them agreed things tended to get spicier between themselves and their significant other once the men regularly started to do yoga. But I want you to keep this in mind, ladies, the next time your man says he'd like to do a low lunge or a half forward bend, he may not be talking about the same thing that you are.
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0: We start out with a headline for your health this hour. New research indicates that six-pack abs can be bad for you. This study, by the way, was brought to you by our friends at Hostess Twinkies. You think this Hanta virus is bad? This is a super spreader. 20,000 people attending a religious festival in Kentucky were tragically exposed to the measles. Of course, I don't think that's nearly as bad as just being exposed to Kentucky. And this news right here might cause you to change your spring or summer vacation plans. A brain-eating amoeba has been detected in Florida. Fortunately, it is Florida, so most of the amoebas will end up going hungry.
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3: 60 tonight under mainly clear skies, 87 tomorrow, 61 tomorrow night, mainly clear skies. Temperatures a bit above average Wednesday and Thursday with highs in the mid 80s. Thunderstorms possible both days. Taking a look at the long range, 78 Friday, 80 Saturday, and 82 on Sunday. I'm Staff Meteorologist Jennifer Wojcicki.
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1: I came crawling home last night, like many nights before. 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She said, "I'm gonna hire a wino to decorate our home.

cash them all right here. And I'll keep on tap for all your friends, their favorite kind of beer. 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

0: pasta-based company's beverages are consumed more than 2.1 billion times every single day. 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
0: As an entertainer and personality, I absolutely loathe the word influencer, and I detest those who feel they have earned some prestigious place in life due to their following online. 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And the reason I'm on the soapbox about this is that I just read that over 50 million people around the world now list their primary occupation as influencer or content creator, which is laughable. Kind of like when you meet someone in Hollywood who claims that they are an actor right before they ask you if you would like fries with that.
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0: from the state capitol to the zoo. And we're not sure which one is crazier. It's The Ride with Rowdy on Country 106.9.
1: Well, you tell me how she was when you once knew her. 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
0: A former flight attendant is spilling the beans about hygiene in airplanes and bathrooms. Well, they are filthier than we thought. However, she offers up some tips that she uses and that other travelers should try and keep in mind the next time they fly the friendly skies. Never, ever touch a surface with your bare hands, and if you do, wash up fast or use hand sanitizer. Whatever you do, do not drink the water out of the airplane bathroom tap, as it often contains E. coli, and tanks are only required to be cleaned about every 3 months. Finally, she says to never ever enter the bathroom in your bare feet. But that bit of advice is probably only reserved for those who used to fly on Spirit Airlines.
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0: I know it's nowhere near St. Patrick's Day, but we head to Ireland for our stupid criminal of the day. A burglar in Dublin broke into what he believed was a vacant property, but it was anything but that. Turned out to be the home of a retired police officer. Well, that guy was home and was just in his kitchen making a cup of tea at the time. He was able to physically detain the intruder until uniformed officers arrived. When they asked our stupid criminal why he thought the house was empty, he said he'd been watching it for 3 days. When it turns out he had actually been surveilling the house next door.
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5: Here's your updated forecast from the Certified Transmission Weather Center.
6: 60 overnight under mainly clear skies. Tuesday, 87. Lows dip down to about 61. Tuesday night, mainly clear skies. Temperatures above average Wednesday and Thursday with highs in the mid-80s. Storms possible both days. Looking further out, 78 Friday, 80 Saturday, and 82 on Sunday. I'm Staff Meteorologist Jennifer Wojcicki.
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0: Would you pay 18 bucks for a first run movie ticket? What about 30 bucks if that theater was in a major metropolitan city? Oh, that is not wishful thinking. That is reality in some parts of the nation. And get this, if you want the IMAX experience, it might cost you as much as 50 bucks a pop. That is how much some people paid a couple weeks back at one Regal theater to see the world premiere of Dune 3, and it sold out in minutes. Now, I'm going to venture a guess those results were atypical, and here is why I say that. A Regal theater in my hometown opened, closed, and was bulldozed in a matter of just a few years. And if they were asking $50 a ticket, I think that might explain why.
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0: If you must have a cheeseburger, the Rowdy recommendation is to try and have a healthy one. While none of them are really that healthy, Texas-based Whataburger wins when it comes to the tastiest burger with the fewest calories. Now, you want to know who finished dead last? It was Burger King. In fact, BK was so far down on the list, they didn't even make the national top 10, which is crazy. So, what is wrong with a Burger King burger? Well, it's the flame-broiled cooking process and the high amount of fat and the high amount of salt in the burger itself. And this is where I kind of find myself at a crossroads, because I love Burger King, because their worst attributes are also their very best.
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0: 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His little girl, the apple of his eye, told the authorities her daddy was hiding in the basement.
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3: 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Here's your updated forecast from the Certified Transmission Weather Center.
4: 60 overnight under mainly clear skies. Tuesday, 87. Lows dip down to about 61. Tuesday night, mainly clear skies. Temperatures above average Wednesday and Thursday with highs in the mid-80s. Storms possible both days. Looking further out, 78 Friday, 80 Saturday, and 82 on Sunday. I'm Staff Meteorologist Jennifer Wojcicki.
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4: 60 overnight under mainly clear skies. Tuesday, 87. Lows dip down to about 61. Tuesday night, mainly clear skies. Temperatures above average Wednesday and Thursday with highs in the mid-80s. Storms possible both days. Looking further out, 78 Friday, 80 Saturday, and 82 on Sunday.

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1: 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Here's your updated forecast from the Certified Transmission Weather Center.
2: Clear skies overnight with a low of 60. Highs around 87 Tuesday, sunshine mixed with clouds at times. Tuesday night, lows level off around 61. Chance of thunderstorms Wednesday and Thursday with highs in the mid-80s. Taking a look at the long range, 78 Friday, 80 Saturday, and 82 on Sunday. I'm Staff Meteorologist Jennifer Wojcicki.
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5: Lows level off around 60 overnight under clear skies. Daytime high is approaching 87. Tuesday, sunshine mixed with clouds at times. Mainly clear Tuesday night, lows level off around 60. Upper 80s Wednesday with a slight chance for storms. Turning cooler Thursday with highs in the mid-80s. Chance for storms continues. I'm staff meteorologist Jennifer Wojcicki.
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0: Here's your updated forecast from the Certified Transmission Weather Center.
2: Lows of aloft around 60 overnight under clear skies. Daytime highs approaching 87. Tuesday, sunshine mixed with clouds at times. Mainly clear Tuesday night, lows of aloft around 60. Upper 80s Wednesday with a slight chance for storms. Turning cooler Thursday with highs in the mid-80s. Chance for storms continues. I'm staff meteorologist Jennifer Wojcicki.
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4: A blend of clouds and sun today with highs around 87. Lows level off around 60. Tonight, mainly clear skies. Sunshine mixed with clouds at times. Tomorrow, slight chance for storms. High temperatures reach up to 87. Mid-80s Thursday with a chance of thunderstorms. Turning cooler Friday with highs in the upper 70s. Storms continue. I'm Staff Meteorologist Jennifer Wojcicki.
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0: Those are the Oak Ridge Boys and Elvira, and a very good Tuesday morning to you. Yeah, I know it's going to feel like a Monday all day today if you got Monday off on the Memorial holiday. Hopefully you had a great weekend. It's Tuesday. It is Tuesday today, May 26th. And weather-wise, high today, 86, mix of sun and clouds. No mention of rain in the forecast. And we're at 60 degrees now. And for the rest of the week, though, looking pretty good. 86 tomorrow on Wednesday. Then a couple of days of 80 for the high Thursday and Friday. Saturday, we may get some isolated thunderstorms, currently about a 30% chance in the forecast. Sunday showing about 82, and next week, again, we'll be in the mid to upper 80s for the highs, and really no mention of rain in the forecast there. But as I mentioned, we're at 60 degrees now on this Tuesday. It feels kind of like a regular Monday. Gary Allen on the way and Leroy Parnell on Country 106.
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0: kind of rock-infused country identity. And he's got quite a few signature hits. You probably know Whiskey Bent, Hellbound, All My Rowdy Friends, a lot of stuff. Of course, Hank Jr. friends go deep into the album cuts. There's some stuff that they love, well, that we all love. He's got several Grammy Awards, CMA Entertainer of the Year wins, and, of course, decades of sold-out tours. 1977, though, that was his breakout era. Can you imagine being Hank Jr. in his late 20s, breaking out in the music business? Woo-hoo-wee! That must have been a wild ride, being Hank Jr. and all that. Anyway, Hank Jr., 77 years old today. We'll get some Hank Jr. on the radio. Of course we will. Dierks Bentley on the way. Diamond Rio on Country 106.9.
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0: Oh, Lord, I hope this day's good. I hope they're all good. Really, Don Williams, it's 6:37 now. Good morning, Jim West, your host on this Tuesday, May 26th. It's Tuesday. And it's 60 degrees, and we're on our way to 86 today for the high, 86 tomorrow, too. Hey, stick around. We got boots and bow ties tickets to give away for the Topeka Zoo. That's good for June 25th. A lot of info about that on our website at mycountry1069.com. Otherwise, we'll tell you more about it coming up and give away some tickets. Let's see what happened on this date in history. A couple of big things, actually. Many, many things. But a couple of the big things. Back in 1907, John Wayne was born. John Wayne. Yeah, he made a lot of movies. That John Wayne did. And also, on this date in 1975, Evel Knievel suffered severe spinal injuries over in Britain when he crashed while attempting to jump 13 buses in his car. Not the motorcycle. It was in his car. That was 1975. That Evel Knievel. Wow. That guy. Huh? Man, back in the mid-70s, right around that time, I don't know if there were many people more famous than Evel Knievel. He was famous around the world. And, you know, as time goes on, we kind of forget how big people were during their era. But, man, Evel Knievel's era, was that mid-70s, right into the late 70s there? And still, he's very popular. I'm not taking anything away from him, but there was a time when Evel was around, and man, that guy was famous. Super famous, that Evel Knievel. Doing those crazy jumps, man. He must have had no fear. Ice water in the veins. Alabama on the way, and Ricochet on Country 106.9.
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8: Blend of clouds and sun today with highs around 87. Lows level off around 60 tonight, mainly clear skies. Sunshine mixed with clouds at times. Tomorrow, slight chance for storms. High temperatures reach up to 87. Mid-80s Thursday with a chance of thunderstorms. Turning cooler Friday with highs in the upper 70s. Storms continue. I'm staff meteorologist Jennifer Wojcicki.

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1: Credit card, dude. Ricochet there at 648. Hi, I'm Jim West. Well, a Tesla driver over in Florida. Oh, yeah, another story out of Florida. Recently spotted sleeping behind the wheel of his Cybertruck. Now, this probably would be not an unusual story, except the guy was on the highway and the car was driving. The guy was behind the wheel. His head was tilted back. His mouth was open. He was slightly drooling and appeared to be snoring. So some people started filming him with their iPhones. Several people, actually. No, there's no reports of him getting pulled over. How are you going to pull somebody over if they're sleeping? You know, how are you going to do that? Especially if they're in a deep sleep. I don't know. Is this the way people are getting a few extra minutes of sleep on the way to work? You know, getting one of these autonomous cars that drive automatically. You enter the address and then off we go. And then you recline the seat and get a few more minutes in of sleep. I don't know. How long does it take you to get to work in Marion County, Florida? 30 minutes? Hour? You get another hour of sleep in there? Would that be good? I don't know. This sounds really dangerous, though. I don't know if I'd really trust any of these auto-driving cars or trucks or whatever. I'm just not that trusting of all of this technology yet. But anyway, this guy is. And you know, all these people filming him, you know, they're looking over. They're seeing this guy, you know. Head tilted back, mouth open, slightly drooling. Appears to be snoring. Oh, brother. There it is. There in Florida. Something about the sun. Zaps the thinking brain juice part out of the brain there. Something in Florida. Something happens there to people. Garth Brooks on the way on Country 106.9.
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Well, here comes Charlie Daniels drinking his baby goodbye. We don't do that around here. Around here, we eat. And that's what we're going to do with these Johnsonville Dr. Pepper smoked sausages, finally. Yep, we're going to put Radio Nick to the test, because he's our guinea pig. It's coming up on Country 106.9.

0: There's Faith Hill on Country 106.9. Wild, I'm telling you. Wild. You know who else is wild? No, not me, Jim West, but Radio Nick, our afternoon guy.
1: That's right. I am a wild man.
0: Yeah, just... I'm Jim Mild West. And you, but Radio Nick, he's the wild one.
1: That's right.
0: I say that because we have been waiting for this day, it feels like, for months.
1: Yeah, it
0: we
1: does.
0: We have finally got the Johnsonville Dr. Pepper sausage. Is it a sausage?
1: Yeah, it is. It's bratwurst, or what smoked is it? Sausage, bratwurst. Yeah, okay. Same thing.
0: So when they first came out, we sent Nick out to go find them.
1: That's right.
0: And you went to Walmart, and you went to Dillon's and Hy-Vee. Yeah. You went everywhere.
1: Yeah, I went everywhere. Topeka. Couldn't find them. And then,
0: couldn't find them.
1: So the other day I went back to Walmart.
0: Yep, and you texted me a picture.
1: The baby Walmart on McVicker, and I went out there, and I'm like, all of a sudden I was, you know, shopping around, doing my shopping, and I saw the Dr. Pepper flavor of Johnsonville sausages, and I'm like, oh, my God, you know, so... I snapped a photo of it, took the picture, and sent it to you. So,
0: so
1: I was happy about that.
0: So we thought, you know, we got Radio Nick to be our guinea pig so our listeners don't have to take the chance.
1: That's right.
0: Of trying something. You know, we're going on and Nick is a bachelor.
1: Yeah.
0: You know, we had to make sure everything was hygienic here.
1: That's right.
0: Okay, it started out pretty rough, folks, I'm going to tell you.
1: I'm keeping my fingers crossed. It's got to taste better than the broccoli juice, so.
0: I had to tell Nick, pouring coffee on your hands does not sanitize them, okay? So, all right, so you've doused your Johnsonville Dr. Pepper's hot dog or whatever this thing is.
1: Yeah.
0: With mustard.
1: That's right. That's right.
0: And so now, for the first time ever,
1: we're gonna
0: you're going to chomp into it.
1: I hope it's good.
0: All right, I hope it's good too. And here it goes. First time. Boy, that's a big bite there. Ooh, you're not taking taking this lightly. So I think the first question is you know, is it gonna? Are you sensing the Dr. Pepper flavor, the drink? Dr.
1: I am. I am a little bit.
0: Are you a little bit?
1: Yeah, a little bit.
0: Okay.
1: So, I don't know if they infuse the Dr. Pepper with the sausage. It almost kind of. I mean, I can taste the Dr. Pepper with the sausage. So.
0: I think you should have brought something to drink.
1: I brought some coffee with me.
0: Oh, that you used to sanitize your hands with, but yeah, you can't drink the mustard. But
1: still better than broccoli juice. Yeah. You had to be trying that one time.
0: So what do you think? You know, what's your impression here?
1: It tastes okay. I can taste the Dr. Pepper more than I can the actual sausage. So
0: okay. So we had to heat this up in the microwave, but I think probably on the grill.
1: On the grill, yeah, I think it would be better on the grill.
0: Okay,
1: I do. So that's my final conclusion on that.
0: So you can keep it down.
1: I can actually,
0: All right.
1: You better try yours.
0: Guinea pig, Nick. I'm eating yogurt these days, which is horrible. I would love to have something like that, but
1: you could give me your yogurt.
0: You know,
1: I'll eat it.
0: I don't think yogurt and Dr. Pepper sausage. Yeah, I just don't think that's going to go together.
1: Just try a little bite. You can do it.
0: I don't think that's going to go together very well.
1: I'll give you $5.
0: That's like seeing hot dog in Jell-O, you know? Just something about it. It's just not... I'm a yogurt man these days because I'm a man bear. So I got to reduce my man bear size.
1: I'm getting a real bad aftertaste all of a sudden from this Dr. Pepper. I really am.
0: Okay, we better move on here then. Tracy Lawrence on the way and Mark Chestnut on Country 106.
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1: Hefty, hefty, hefty.
0: Hefty slider bag. 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
2: A blend of clouds and sun today with highs around 87. Lows level off around 60. Tonight, mainly clear skies. Sunshine mixed with clouds at times. Tomorrow, slight chance for storms. High temperatures reach up to 87. Mid-80s Thursday with a chance of thunderstorms. Turning cooler Friday with highs in the upper 70s. Storms continue. I'm staff meteorologist Jennifer Wojcicki.

0: And Mark Chestnut. Hi, I'm Jim West, and Radio Nick still trying to recover from his Johnsonville Dr. Pepper sausage thing.
1: Yeah.
0: We tried for the first time.
1: I'm getting a real bad black licorice taste.
0: Now, some people love black licorice.
1: Can't do it.
0: So that's, you know, they might really enjoy that. So
1: yeah, maybe.
0: I did taste, have a little no thank you bite.
1: Right.
0: It wasn't really a bite. It was really just more of a nibble.
1: Yeah.
0: You know, but I agree. It did have, I thought it did have more of a kind of a licorice taste than a Dr. Pepper taste to me.
1: Can't do it.
0: So I don't know. I'm going to say I'm not going to be buying that one.
1: Yeah.
0: Although I do like Johnsonville products.
1: Right.
0: Okay. As a matter of fact, just because, we kind of knocked Johnsonville out of the park today with this, they're actually launching, I know this sounds like a commercial. It is not. They're launching what they call a 250 Brat Box,
1: really,
0: to celebrate America's 250th anniversary, which all is right. Kind of cool.
1: Yeah.
0: The box is going to cost around $200. It goes on sale June 1st. But you can only get it at Sam's Club.
1: Okay.
0: Okay, so if you're a member of Sam's Club, that's where you can get it. It's going to have 250 bratwurst in 25 packs of 10.
1: Ooh, that's a lot.
0: Yeah, and you're going to get a grilling apron, you know, and it'll have something about America's 250th birthday on the grilling apron.
1: Yeah.
0: And some tongs.
1: Some tongs.
0: Yes.
1: All right.
0: It's for the grill.
1: Yeah.
0: Yeah. You probably just use your hands, so, you know, being a bachelor and everything.
1: Well, this whole thing kind of sounds expensive.
0: Yeah. Yeah. Well, it costs $200.
1: $200. All right.
0: For 250 brats.
1: Well, I'm going to wait until payday, then I'm going to go out there and buy this.
0: Yeah. So they didn't mention anything about having the Dr. Pepper ones in there.
1: Yeah.
0: So.
1: Yeah. Probably a good thing.
0: But that was a lot of fun, though. Thanks for being the guinea pig for me and all our listeners.
1: I had high hopes, and I'm needless to say disappointed.
0: Hey, you know, I'm glad you're still upright, too. You know, that's a good thing.
1: Yeah.
0: Josh Turner on the way, Alan Jackson, and more on Country 106.
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0: and Ronnie Millsap on Country 106.9. 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There's going to be live music with Dallas Pryor and the Lazy Wayne Band. They're a country band, and they're really good. That Dallas Pryor, that boy can sing. He sings a good country song. Good, good band, too. There's going to be a mechanical bull there, and you can show off on that thing, like Urban Cowboy. There's going to be prizes for best boots, best hat, and best Western look. 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You can get your tickets on our event page at mycountry1069.com or stick around here. I got a pair that we're going to be giving away on air here live this morning. So just stick around for that one. Got Jody Messina on the way on Country 106.9.
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8: Northeast Kansas weather.
9: A blend of clouds and sun today with highs around 87. Lows level off around 60. Tonight, mainly clear skies. Sunshine mixed with clouds at times. Tomorrow, slight chance for storms. High temperatures reach up to 87. Mid-80s Thursday with a chance of thunderstorms. Turning cooler Friday with highs in the upper 70s. Storms continue. I'm staff meteorologist Jennifer Vujicic.

0: Yep, the Redneck Girl and Bellamy Brothers. It's 7:49 now. Hi, I'm Jim West. Well, we've had a lot of graduations here this month in Topeka and Shawnee County. And in Ohio, some things got out of hand, and not with the students, with the parents. At a kindergarten graduation, Toledo, Ohio, Jessica Anderson started cursing at the other parents as she was hogging the seats. Yep, hogging seats and cursing at other parents. This is a recipe for disaster. Five guys in Jessica's family rushed from their seats and started fighting people. One woman hospitalized. So, after all the dust settled, Jessica was arrested for assault charges. Kindergarten graduation. What is going on here? Hogging seats and cussing at parents. Kindergarten graduation. This is getting out of hand. I remember when I graduated, there was no graduation for kindergarten. Ah, you got your report card. You got sent home. That was the same thing for elementary school, middle school, and three grades of high school. You didn't get graduation until you graduated high school and then college. You know, that was the only two times of graduation in school. That was it. But now there's graduation, it seems like, for every year. So, and that's fine. That's fun. That's fun for the parents and the kids. You know, everybody needs a graduation. Not faulting that. I'm just saying, you know, back in the day, I know, old school, back in the day, we got booted out of schools and come back in 3 months. We'll do this again. We're like, summer, then summer vacation. Oh, it was great for about a week. Then it was like, I'm bored. I got nothing to do. What do you want to do? Dwight Yoakam on the way on Country 106.9.
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0: It's going to be a warm one today in Topeka, Shawnee County. 86 for the high, and we're at 65 now with Toby Keith.
1: We got winners, we got losers, chain smokers and boozers, and we got yuppies, we got bikers, and we've got thirsty hitchhikers.

0: George Strait, who just had a birthday last week, 74 years old. 9 minutes after eight. Hi, I'm Jim West. Well, over in Greensboro, North Carolina, police are looking for a guy who recently broke into a Popeyes. You know, the chicken place, fast food. Guy broke in there at 5 a.m., started cooking biscuits. Guess he couldn't wait. He also made shrimp and french fries before he left. So they're still looking for this guy. I'm kind of thinking maybe they should find somebody who used to work there. You know, how else would you know how to make the Popeyes biscuits and know how to work all the equipment and, you know, make shrimp and french fries? You know, and then clean up and leave. So this guy decided to break into Popeyes, couldn't wait, made his shrimp and biscuits, and at 5 a.m., I'm not sure what time they open. We got one here in Topeka, but I don't know what time they open. That probably probably for lunch, though. They're open for lunch, I know. But, yeah, so there he goes. You know, couldn't wait. 5 a.m. Got to have me some of them Popeyes biscuits, and which are pretty good, by the way. It's been a while since I've had some, but I remember they were pretty good. And he had to make himself some shrimp and french fries, too. Man. Some people, so bold, bold, like Popeye's spicy chicken. Brooks and Dunn on the way, and Trace Adkins on Country 106.
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8: Sunshine mixed with clouds at times, today with daytime highs approaching 87. Lows level off around 60, tonight mainly clear skies. Partly cloudy skies, tomorrow slight chance of thunderstorms, daytime highs approaching 87. 84 Thursday with a chance of thunderstorms, 82 Friday, chance for storms continues. I'm staff meteorologist Jennifer Vujicic.

I love the no thinking things. Yeah, that makes things easy. Trace Adkins, it's 820. Speaking of easy, I want to give something away right now. We got boots and bow ties coming up at the Topeka Zoo on June 25th, presented by Noller Auto Group. 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

0: 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Hi, I'm Jim West, and congratulations to Ashley McAllister. 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
3: Sunshine mixed with clouds at times today, with daytime highs approaching 87. Lows level off around 60 tonight, mainly clear skies. Partly cloudy skies tomorrow, slight chance of thunderstorms. Daytime highs approaching 87. 84 Thursday with a chance of thunderstorms. 82 Friday, chance for storms continues. I'm staff meteorologist Jennifer Vujcicki.

0: Terry Clark.
1: It's 8:47. Hi, I'm Jim West. Well, guess what? Hank Williams Jr. is having a birthday today. He turned 77 years old. You could probably help him celebrate a little bit. How? Well, you could get tickets to see Hank Williams Jr. at the Morton Amphitheater in Kansas City, Saturday, September 19th. You could enter to win tickets on our contest page, too. 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
1: What time zone am I on? What country am I in?
2: It doesn't matter. It's 5 o'clock somewhere.
1: It's always on 5 in Margaritaville, come to think of it.
2: Yeah, I heard that.
1: You've been there, haven't you?
2: Yes, sir.
1: I've seen your boat there.
2: I've been to Margaritaville a few times.
1: All right. Well, that's good.
2: Stumble my way back.
1: Okay. Well, we just want to make sure you can keep it between the navigational beacons.
2: Between the buoys. I got it.
1: All right. Well, it's 5 o'clock. Let's go somewhere.
2: I'm ready. Crank it up.
1: Let's get out of here.
2: I'm gone.

0: Crossing My Heart and George Strait, who just had a birthday recently, this past week, 74 years old. Speaking of stars, Hank Williams Jr. is going to be at that brand new Morton Amphitheater in Kansas City. That's coming up Saturday, September 19th. And you can win a pair of tickets to see Hank Jr. September 19th. When's the last time you saw Hank Jr.? I was trying to think the last time I saw him. I saw him a couple of times. Saw him in the 80s. Saw him in the 90s. So I know it's been a while since I've seen Hank Jr. But he's going to be at the Morton Amphitheater, Kansas City, Saturday, September 19th. That's the new amphitheater up there, by the way. Enter to win a pair of tickets on our contest page at mycountry1069.com.
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5: Sunshine mixed with clouds at times today, with daytime highs approaching 87. Lows level off around 60 tonight, mainly clear skies. Partly cloudy skies tomorrow, slight chance of thunderstorms. Daytime highs approaching 87. 84 Thursday with a chance of thunderstorms. 82 Friday, chance for storms continues. I'm staff meteorologist Jennifer Vujitsky.
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That's Reba and Linda Davis and Does He Love You? It's 9:39. I'll tell you what, I love you. Thank you for hanging out with me. I appreciate you so much. I do. I love you. If nobody's told you that in a while, I do. See, guys have a problem saying I love you, see? But I don't. I don't have a problem with it. I love you. See? No problem.

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0: 106.9 Toby Keith should have been a cowboy. Carol back after the holiday weekend with Jerry Reed. She got the gold mine. I got the shaft.
1: Well, I guess it was back in 63 when eating my cooking got the better of me, so I asked this little girl I was going with to be my wife. Well, she said she would, so I said I do. But I'd have said I wouldn't if I'd have just knew how saying I do was gonna screw up all of my life. Well, the first few years weren't all that bad. I'll never forget the

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Well, I tried to get in, she changed the lock. Then I found this note taped on the mailbox that said, "Goodbye, Turkey, my attorney will be in touch." So I decided right then and there, I was gonna do what's right, give her fair share. But brother,

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Why, they give her the color television set. Then they give her the house, the kids, and both of the cars. See? Well, then they start talking about child support, alimony, and the cost of the court. Didn't take me long to figure out how far in the toilet I was. I'm telling you, they have made a mistake, cause it adds up to more than this cowboy makes. Besides, everything I ever had worth taking, they've already took. While she's living like a queen on alimony, I'm working two shifts.

0: 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You get it, Judge? I'm gonna be just that's not funny.
1: From Allen to Waylon, you'll find them all right here. 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

your kind of country. Country's greatest hits, 106.9, one of my favorite Brooks and Dunn tunes. Ain't Nothing About You. Of course, once again, picking up the Academy of Country Music Awards Vocal Duo of the Year. Garth, much too young on 106.9.

0: Country's greatest hits, 106.9 with Garth and Much Too Young. Carol here with you. Hope everybody had a wonderful Memorial Day weekend. We're back at it again. Maybe along with Memorial Day weekend, you attended some graduations. The cost of college is climbing like everything else these days, and a new study reveals which bachelor's degrees are still worth the price. Well, it looks like engineering and architecture is at number one, followed by a business or economics degree, security and protective services, agricultural and natural resources, biology and health, physical science and math. Oh, here we go. Communications at number seven, social sciences at eight, parks, recreation, leisure, and fitness studies at nine, and rounding out the top 10 is a liberal arts degree. On the way, Leanne Womack. I'll think of a reason later on 106.9.
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16: Sunshine mixed with clouds at times today, with daytime highs approaching 87. Lows level off around 60 tonight, mainly clear skies. Partly cloudy skies tomorrow, slight chance of thunderstorms. Daytime highs approaching 87. 84 Thursday with a chance of thunderstorms. 82 Friday, chance for storms continues. I'm Staff Meteorologist Jennifer Wojcicki.
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Leanne Womack, I'll think of a reason later. To George Strait with Baby Blue.

0: Country's Greatest Hits, 106.9 Alabama, Lady Down on Love. Did you see the story about Luke Combs? Three young boys in Wisconsin operated a pop-up lemonade stand a week ago, coinciding with Luke's sold-out shows at Lambeau Field. So after performing the two concerts, he visited the lemonade stand while golfing at Whistling Straits, where he bought four bubbler drinks. One of the boys named William talked about Luke's visit. He said he was excited about meeting the country music star and also about getting a $120 tip. Whoa, good for you, Luke Combs. Well, he has three boys of his own. I'm sure he knows how that feels. On the way, Mark Chestnut, David Lee Murphy, and Vern Gostin on 106.9.
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Mark Chestnut gonna get a life to David Lee Murphy. It's a party crowd.

Whether you're in the barn, working in the shop, on the tractor, thanks for listening to Country's Greatest Hits, 106.9. Vern Gosden, this ain't my first rodeo, to Rascal Flatts and Bless the Broken Road.

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Mel McDaniel, Baby's Got Her Blue Jeans On. Diamond Rio, Love a Little Stronger.

0: Country's greatest hits, 106.9 Diamond Rio. Love a little stronger. So, did you know this is National Redhead Day? We really don't have too many redheads in my family. But anyway, Wendy's is celebrating. They're holding a Redhead Wendy's Lookalike contest in New York, though. The winner will receive free hamburgers for a year, and contestants are encouraged to dress up like Wendy with the red hair and the blue dress, and I'd love to see pictures from that. On the way, happy Redhead Day to all the redheads out there. On the way, Kenny Chesney, she thinks my tractor's sexy on 106.9.
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0: Country's greatest hits, 106.9, Randy Travis, Too Gone Too Long. I mentioned yesterday that the Nashville Palace in Nashville is honoring Randy Travis on June 3rd by naming their front room the Randy Travis Room in honor of his album Storms of Life, celebrating its 40th anniversary. It's Tuesday. See what kind of Topeka Big Deal Tuesday items you can find at mycountry1069.com. 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On the way, Craig Morgan, Tim McGraw, and Tracy Lawrence.
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11: The U.S. House has passed legislation authorizing the sale of E15 gasoline year-round. Farm Bureau economist Faith Parham says she's cautiously optimistic.
12: The House has passed year-round E15, so this is the first step in getting this fully out of the door, but we'll see what the Senate has to do, and then, of course, the president will still have to sign the bill, but it's a meaningful first step here.
11: And Parham says there was more good news for farmers and ranchers.

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1: The EPA has finalized their renewable fuel standards for the upcoming years for 2026 and 2027. And so that'll be great for farmers. It's going to be some of the highest renewable volume obligations that we've ever seen under the programs.
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and loving Kansas life. Country's greatest hits, 106.9. Craig Morgan, that's what I love about Sunday. Tim McGraw, don't take the girl.

Best music of all time from the artists that made it cool. Country's greatest hits, 106.9, Garth Colin, Baton Rouge. Justin Moore of Heaven Wasn't So Far Away.

0: country's greatest hits, 106.9, Alan Jackson, and Don't Rock the Jukebox. A new global study of 4,000 workers in the U.S., U.K., France, Germany, Singapore, Australia finds that 1 in 5 feels severely underpaid. According to the poll, 18% say they're not satisfied with their pay and that they would need a 32% raise to feel like they're being paid enough. 81% say pay transparency is important to them, but only a third believe that their workplace practices any kind of pay transparency. Nearly two-thirds are aware of how much their coworker is getting paid. And among U.S. workers, 68% believe the federal government should mandate pay transparency nationwide. On the way, Jody Messina, bye-bye on 106.9.
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3: Sunshine mixed with clouds at times this afternoon, with daytime highs approaching 87. Lows dip down to about 60 tonight, mainly clear skies. Slight chance of thunderstorms tomorrow. High temperatures reach up to 87, sunshine mixed with clouds at times. 84 Thursday with a chance of thunderstorms. 82 Friday, chance for storms continues. I'm Staff Meteorologist Jennifer Wojcicki.
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Toby and Willie, Beer for My Horses, Joe Diffie, Ships That Don't Come In.

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0: Country's greatest hits, 106.9, Reba and Vince, The Heart Won't Lie. I can't say I know anyone who's on Ozempic, so I read about all of these side effects, so I'm not sure they're accurate, but NBC says Ozempic personality is the newest Ozempic side effect. Users say the drug is causing them to suffer from emotional numbness. Others report losing interest in activities they once enjoyed. Medical experts say more research is needed to understand these types of mood changes. On the way, Trace Atkins, I Left Something Turned On at Home on 106.9.
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4: Here's your updated forecast from the Certified Transmission Weather Center.
23: Sunshine mixed with clouds at times this afternoon, with daytime highs approaching 87. Lows dip down to about 60 tonight, mainly clear skies. Slight chance of thunderstorms tomorrow. High temperatures reach up to 87. Sunshine mixed with clouds at times. 84 Thursday with a chance of thunderstorms. 82 Friday, chance for storms continues. I'm staff meteorologist Jennifer Wojcicki.
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Trace Adkins, I Left Something Turned On at Home. Ronnie Millsap, and There's No Getting Over Me.

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Country's Greatest Hits, 106.9. Vince Gill with Liza Jane. Here's Kenny Chesney, Don't Blink.

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1: Country's greatest hits, 106.9, Mark Chestnut, going through the Big D. Charlie McLean did it first, I think 1983. Alan Jackson does a wonderful job on it. 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

country's greatest hits, 106.9 Bricks and Dunn, My Next Broken Heart. Well, vacation time is arriving as the kids are getting out of school. So World Atlas has named the 12 most welcoming towns in America. Here we go. Bar Harbor, Maine. Bay St. Louis, Mississippi. Beaufort, South Carolina. Burlington, Vermont. Burton, Ohio. Downers Grove, Illinois. Angola, Indiana. Fredericksburg, Texas. Gig Harbor, Washington, Hamilton, New York, Jackson, Wyoming, and Kewaunee, Illinois. So really, Illinois is about the closest you can get to us as far as welcoming towns. Hey, we're welcoming here in Topeka. On the way, Conway, tight fitting jeans on 106.9.

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0: Country's greatest hits, 106.9 Alabama, Dixieland Delight, your five best tasting pizza chains. Now, these are our chains, according to a new article by WFMD. At number five, Marco's Pizza. There are several of those around me. Number four, Little Caesars. Three, Papa John's. Two, Domino's. Number one, tried and true, Pizza Hut. On the way, Hal Ketchum, the Judds, and Pat Green on 106.9.
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0: Country 106.9, Billy Dean, and we just disagree. On this day in the year 1982, Willie was number one on the country album charts with Always On My Mind. It became his first country album for Billboard of that year. The album spent 22 weeks at the top of the charts and stayed there for a total of 253 weeks on the Billboard Albums Country Chart. The title track was originally recorded by Brenda Lee in 1972 and has since been recorded by dozens of performers, including the King, Elvis Presley, in 1972 and John Wesley Wiles in 1979. Also in 2004, the Big Dog Daddy, Toby Keith, won himself 4 awards at CBS 39th Annual Academy of Country Music Awards that was held at Las Vegas Mandalay Bay. Keith won Entertainer of the Year of the award that year, Top Male Vocalist album for Shockin' Y'all, and video for Willie Nelson's duet, Beer for My Horses. Vocal Event of the Year went to Alan Jackson and Jimmy Buffett for It's 5 O'Clock Somewhere. We have your weather forecast and Alan Jackson straight ahead on Country 106.9.
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20: Here's
0: Here's your updated forecast from the Certified Transmission Weather Center.
19: Cloudy skies with a few peaks of sun this afternoon, with daytime highs approaching 86. Partly cloudy skies tonight, lows level off around 60. Daytime highs approaching 87. Tomorrow, sunshine mixed with clouds at times. Mid-80s Thursday with a slight chance of thunderstorms. Turning cooler Friday with highs in the low 80s. Chance for storms continues. I'm Staff Meteorologist Jennifer Wojcicki.
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Brad Pimentel is coming up in 3 minutes. Reba has some new music out. Yeah, it's entitled Hurt Like That. You can actually buy it through Amazon or on Apple Music. Reba now and whoever is in New England.

96.9. Today is National Blueberry Cheesecake Day. 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

0: Classic George Strait in the chair. Country 106.9. Nick here. I want to remind you about Fiesta Topeka. Yeah, that's right. It'll be kicking off with the Fiesta kickoff and 5K on June 27th. Then you've got the downtown parade. That'll roll through into town on July 11th. And the main festival will run July 14th through the 18th. Plus, you can find out more about the 2026 Fiesta Topeka royalty candidates. 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I need some tacos in my belly, man. They got great Mexican food cuisine there, and can't wait for that. We'll get to Aaron Tippett in just a few on Country 106.9.
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When a stranger stopped beside me in an antique Cadillac. He was dressed like 1950, half drunk and hollow-eyed. He said, it's a long walk to Nashville.

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106.9. So when it comes to driving, what are the most dangerous driving distractions? Well, we'll find out from both men and women on what they have to say about this. Eddie Rabbit, Brooks and Dunn on the way. Here's Blake Shelton and Old Red on Country 106.9.

Country 106.9, Brooks are done and lost and found. It's Nick. And, you know, when it comes to driving, so what are the most dangerous distractions? Both men and women had some different answers on this. Men say that messing with the radio is one of those distractions. You also have texting when you're behind a wheel. Yep, that's also on there. You kind of think that'd be the number one thing on here, but it actually is not. Road rage frustration is the number one thing that men get frustrated with. Yep, and the least thing on here that men get frustrated with is shaving. Hey, somebody hold the wheel while I shave. Surprise, brushing your teeth isn't on here. Women, on the other hand, say having kids in the car is the most frustrating driving distraction, followed by putting on makeup. Bad weather is also on here. Now, we all know that both men and women have different distractions when it comes to driving, but let's be grateful here for a second. You know, the biggest

0: Well, Brad Paisley just had to postpone one of his shows in Pennsylvania at the Hollywood Casino due to inclement weather. That'll take place next year. Joe Diffie.
1: 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I wanna go on being me once my eulogy's been read. Don't spread my ashes out to sea. Don't lay me down to rest. You can put my mind at ease if you fill my last request.

that the American Music Awards last night took place in Las Vegas, and on the show, he performed the 1972 hit Summer Breeze by Seals and Croft. And you'll be able to find that song on his next album entitled Flow State. Blackhawk, goodbye says it all. It's

Country 106.9 and good old George Strait. If you're thinking you want a stranger, well, this guy's going to be inducted into the Country Music Hall of Fame later in October, along with Paul Overstreet, the Stanley Brothers. It's Tim McGraw, and I Like It, I Love It on Country 106.9.

0: like it. I love it. It's Tim McGraw, Country 106.9. Nick here. 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

0: 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Well, this morning on the morning show, we tried Johnsonville Dr. Pepper brats. And needless to say, I really had high hopes for that brat, but kind of gave me a bad aftertaste after I tried it. Here's Kenny Rogers, Coward of the County.
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it's Nick with you here on The Drive Home. We appreciate you having us on, whether you're trying to get through construction right now, driving around those potholes. Yeah, be safe out there. We'll get to Randy Travis in about 2.5 minutes. Alan Jackson now, It Must Be Love on Country 106.9.

0: back and Killing Time, Country 106.9. Clint Black's new book entitled Killing Time, My Life in Music is out now. I believe you could buy a copy of it through Barnes & Noble, or if you want to purchase it online, believe Amazon has it too, for around $30. So yeah, you can pick up that book and learn all about the life of Clint Black. So a McDonald's customer was served a McSpicy burger that contained raw chicken. Oh my gosh, how disgusting is that? So they posted two photos showing pink meat between the bun and the lettuce. Yeah, you don't want that in your sandwich. So the manager argued for 15 minutes with this guy and refused to admit the chicken was undercooked. It's like it's very simple. If you see that the chicken sandwich is undercooked, and you know, you're not supposed to argue with the customer for 15 minutes. You're supposed to go back there and say, you know, we're going to fix this. But so the manager, or I should say the restaurant, said that the pink color came from the meat type and spicy marinade and not the undercooking. So I don't know. Yeah, I tell you, this makes me not want to go eat the McSpicy burger or the McSpicy chicken sandwich at McDonald's right now. So I don't know. Maybe... I think I'll just go with a double cheeseburger, or, you know, maybe I'll try the McArch instead. Weather forecast and Michael Peterson is straight ahead on Country 106.9.
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12: Cloudy skies with a few peaks of sun this afternoon, with daytime highs approaching 86. Partly cloudy skies tonight, lows level off around 60. Daytime highs approaching 87. Tomorrow, sunshine mixed with clouds at times. Mid-80s Thursday with a slight chance for storms. Turning cooler Friday with highs in the low 80s. Chance for storms continues. I'm Staff Meteorologist Jennifer Wojcicki.
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Start now on Country 106.9.

Yeah, that drink is worth stealing and lying. That is a bad combination right there, my friend. It's Country 106.9. We'll get to Toby Keith in about 3.5 minutes. Always thought this song kind of had a tropical feel to it. It's Keith Whitley and Miami, Miami on Country 106.9.

0: Country 106.9, and for all the gamers out there that have ever played PlayStation, if you ever played Guitar Hero, you'd know that this song is on there. The Charlie Daniels Band, The Devil Went Down to Georgia on Country 106.9.
1: The devil went down to Georgia. He was looking for a soul to steal. He was in a bind because he was way behind and he was willing to make a deal. When he came across this young man sawing on a fiddle and playing it hot, and the devil jumped up on a hickory stump and said, "Boy, let me tell you what. I guess you didn't know it, but I'm a fiddle player too. And if you'd care to take a dare, I'll make a bet with you. Now you play pretty good fiddle, boy, but give the devil his due. I bet a fiddle of gold against your soul because I think I'm better than you." The boy said, "My name's Johnny, and it might be a sin, but I'll take your bet, and you're gonna regret, 'cause I'm the best as ever been."

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0: Kathy Batea, she came from Fort Worth, Country 106.9. Nick here, and if you're out and about right now, or if you're making some plans for this week, make sure to swing by Menards, 6401 Southwest 17th Street when they're open. You can help them out with their pet supplies drive. And while you're at Menards, doing some shopping, grab some treats and maybe even some food or toys, and then drop them off in the donation box for all the pets out there. It's quick, it's easy, and it helps out the local animals in a big way. And we appreciate everybody's help with that so far. And that'll be going on until the 31st of this month. So you still have plenty of opportunities to do that. We'll get the Lone Star in just a bit on Country 106.9.
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